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What was in theaters? Titanic, Saving Private Ryan. 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

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It's Feel Good Evenings with more of your favorite 80s and 90s songs. This is the John Tesh Radio Show. Let's talk vacations. A vacation should use part of your brain that you don't use at work. Listen, according to psychology professor Dr. Charlotte Fritz, this is the path to really detaching. The more different your vacation activities are from what you normally do, the easier it is to stop thinking about work. In fact, according to Dr. Fritz's research, people who take on a challenge while on vacation feel less exhaustion when they're back at work and perform their job more efficiently. So challenge yourself by learning a new language while you visit a foreign country or take scuba diving lessons. If your trip is a departure,

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2: The CH5 traffic, I'm Eva Frajas-Gattos. On the eastbound side of the 401, it is busy south of the airport to Kiel, alternately express and collector lanes. East 407, east of Kiel, two right lanes are closed off. That's for a collision. The southbound Kiel ramp to the east 407 has now also been closed off because of that. It looks like a concrete truck has lost its drum. On the eastbound side of the QEW, just volume. Same with the eastbound Gardner. Busy park lawn to Jameson. South 410 south of Courtney Park, the right lane remains closed off for a collision. And King Street from Spadina to University, that is closed off for TIFF. Needing an oil change or maintenance check? Drop in to Mr. Lou Plus Tires. 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
2: You just heard us play the Go Leafs Go chant, and we are looking for caller 16 to win a pair of tickets to the Leaf preseason game at home against the Ottawa Senators on Wednesday, September 23rd.
18: Hi, good morning. What's your name? Where are you calling from?
19: Hi, my name is Melissa, and I'm calling from Toronto.
18: Melissa from Toronto, good morning. What are you up to?
19: Oh, I'm just driving to school.
2: Hoping to win some Leaf tickets, I assume?
19: Oh my gosh, I can't even believe it. Yes, yes.
18: Are you a big fan?
19: Yes, well, my husband's a big fan, so...
18: Nice.
2: Oh.
19: I'm hoping it's two tickets.
18: Let me ask you, what do you think the Leafs are going to do this year? Because obviously they had a terrible year last year. They turned over basically half the roster. The predictions are all over the map, from miss the playoffs to get back into contention. What do you think is going to happen?
19: Oh, man, we're a big Leafs family. So I have to say every year that they're going to make it to the playoffs and they're going to win the cup.
2: Okay. She said it. So it's got to happen. That's the way it is.
18: We love the optimism. Melissa, you are caller 16. You're going to see the Leafs.
19: Woo! Oh, my God. Thank you.
2: And yes, you will get more than one ticket. It will be two tickets. We don't expect you to lose the game by yourself.
18: We just gave her one. She's so cruel. Yeah, you're going to see the Leafs with your husband, I assume, on September 23rd, take on the Ottawa Senators in the final preseason game before things start for reals. This is at Scotiabank Arena. Congratulations.
19: Thank you so much, guys.
2: Have so much fun.
19: Thank you. Go Leafs, go!
20: Go
19: Leafs,
20: go! Go Leafs, go! Go Leafs, go!
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18: Good morning. It is just after 8 o'clock. We got your first cash call keyword this hour. Let's get a news update with Eva.
2: Good morning. Special ceremonies are being held in the U.S. and Canada to commemorate the 25th anniversary of the 9/11 terrorist attacks that killed nearly 3,000 people on September 11th, 2001. Ceremonies will take place at the three attack sites, the World Trade Center towers in New York, the Pentagon in Virginia, and a field near Shanksville, Pennsylvania. Gander, Newfoundland, the town that welcomed thousands of stranded passengers that day, will also hold a ceremony. Drivers will want to top up the gas tank today. Prices dropped by 8 cents overnight to just under $1.80 per liter. The drop is thanks to refineries switching over from the expensive summer blend to the less expensive winter blend. But it'll be short-lived as the price is expected to jump back up tomorrow. A biopic about Paralympian Rick Hansen is set to have its world premiere at day two of the Toronto International Film Festival. The movie is produced by Ryan Reynolds. Other stars expected to hit the red carpet: K-pop superstar Lisa, One Battle After Another star Chase Infinity, and Rebel Wilson. In sports, the Jays open a three-game series against the Orioles tonight at 7:07. CHFI weather. Today, mainly sunny and warm with a high of 24. Tonight, a few clouds and a low of 13. And on Saturday, sun and cloud, slight chance of showers and a high of 25. Right now, it's 13 degrees.
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18: Okay, so Pooja said she predicted an immaculate week on this short work week. We were 3 for 3 coming into today. Did we get a pickup for cash call? Okay, no stress. That's one ring.
2: Mm-hmm.
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24: Hello?
18: Hello. 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
24: Dina.
18: Hi, Dina. 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
24: I'm good. How are you?
2: Do you know who's calling?
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24: 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Thank you. 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
0: So we are getting closer to the deadline to apply for Love is Blind Canada.
18: Oh, dear.
0: Gurdeep. You know, it's the reality TV show where you get engaged and maybe even married. So has Gurdeep applied yet?
18: Whoa. Hold on. You're still trying to sell it to me.
0: Have I applied yet?
18: No.
0: We need an update.
18: Okay.
0: That's next.

0: right lane still closed off because of a problem there. The southbound Keel ramp to the East 407 is also closed for a collision, but not too many delays as you approach that issue. Niagara Street, just west of Bathurst from King to Queen, that's
1: Stage 5.
2: 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You know the text they include under your name on reality TV shows? What would it be for Gurdeep if he was on Love is Blind Canada? We're going to get to your suggestions next.

0: dad is just joined the cast for the reality TV show Traitors Canada, and I'm sure he is absolutely thrilled by that. My tongue is firmly planted in my cheek when I say that. It's Justin Bieber, 98.1 CHFI.
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6: You stepped out for your morning jog, except it's not your usual morning jog. You started listening to an epic sci-fi book on Audible. 30 chapters later, you've accidentally run a half marathon. You lost track of how far you've run, somewhere just past the city limits. You can't stop. You have to find out what happens next. Then it's over. The universe seems bigger. You feel different. You feel like you have no idea where you are. 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
2: A couple more cash call keywords to come today. Right now, let's continue this. It's Greg Burns here. Friday night is on, sun is out. Some of the biggest movie stars in the world in town this weekend. First weekend of TIFF. And coming up on your Feel Good 80s and 90s weekend, something from the Dirty Dancing soundtrack, some Michael Jackson, George Harrison on the way. Right now, let's go mid-80s. 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

Well, there is no shortage of stars in Toronto tonight. Of course, TIFF is underway. Hey, what's up? I'm Adele. But CHFI, we have got all the stars from the 80s and the 90s all weekend long. Coming up this hour,